I'm only human after all, and you're only human after all. 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Don't put your blame on me.

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1: Sange til hjertet fra BLR.

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Our colors will fade eventually, so if our time is running out, day after day, we'll make the mundane a masterpiece. Oh my, my, oh my, my love, I take one look at you, you're taking me out.

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VLR. When your legs don't work like they used to before, and I can't sweep you off of your feet,